0: Mars, Risk It All, The Weeknd on Virgin Radio. I figured that's like the new 2026 Grenade. Remember he had the song Grenade?
1: That's right. And he just posted, he's like, I will proudly sing this song for the rest of my life.
0: It's really good.
1: Is he with anyone?
0: I don't know. He's very private. You never really know with him.
1: But for someone who's so romantic, like that's his whole era that he's in, you would think that there must be a muse in his life bringing out these emotions.
0: And maybe he's like, babe, we can't be posted online together. I've got to be Mr. Romantic. Sorry.
1: Fair. I mean, fair. She knows what she's signing up for. Yeah.
0: What's this you've seen on that Subway Takes page?
1: Yeah, so Subway Takes, if you haven't seen it, there's an interviewer who has different guests on. They're on the subway, and the guest usually has a hot take on
0: All right,
1: something.
0: We're on the subway right now.
1: Yes.
0: What's the hot take?
1: The hot take, this latest guest, who is a comedian, her name's Janine Haruni, says that everyone should live with their partner's parents for at least 1 month. Ooh. And the idea behind that is you have empathy then for your partner and their quirks and the way that they are, because you get to see how they grew up, essentially. You
0: I don't know
1: see
0: if I could do it.
1: No?
0: That sounds really bad because I always make my wife go on vacation with my parents. And I've never been on vacation with her.
1: Oh, interesting. Okay. Is it like a small doses kind of thing?
0: I guess it's just because, like, my parents are in the UK. Okay. So whenever we travel, we're going to see them.
1: Yes.
0: Or we're
1: and
0: staying
1: stay
0: somewhere
1: with them.
0: We're staying with them. Because, hey, mum and dad, they pay
1: Thank
0: for the accommodation.
1: Yes.
0: Thanks, mum and dad.
1: No.
0: So I've never really, like, had to. Oh, that sounds really bad. I've never had to go on vacation with my wife's parents. It just hasn't happened yet.
1: It sounds like you really should.
0: Oh,
1: well,
0: no.
1: But things change when you have a bebé.
0: That's true.
1: I know that from a lot of my friends who have kids. Like, the in-laws often, you know, set up shop for a while to help you guys out. It takes a village, Miles.
0: It takes a village.
1: So you're about to have a crash course, perhaps.
0: Yeah, so you're saying that I'm going to understand my wife a whole lot better once I start living with her parents.
1: Yeah. Oh, that's why you do that thing.
0: Yeah.
1: Because mom and dad do that thing, so you inherited the thing.
0: Yeah. That's why you snore. No, she doesn't snore. I'm kidding.

0: Ed Sheeran with Shiver is the Weekender on Virgin Radio. And coming up next, a good week for Swifties and Disney Pixar movie lovers.
1: Okay.
0: A not so good week if you were hoping to sport your favorite team's jersey at the World Cup this year.
1: Oh,
0: and you
1: no.
0: were trying to take the cheaper way.
1: This never pans out.
0: No.

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1: All right, let's get into the good first. Taylor Swift on the new Toy Story 5 soundtrack. The rumors were true because we saw something on her website like a month ago and then it came down and we were like, oh, maybe it's not happening. But she's on the soundtrack. We played it for you here on Friday on Virgin Radio.
2: But I knew it, I knew you.
1: I knew it, I knew you.
3: Apparently, this was a surprise to many, because there's some, you know, people in the media who got to screen the movie, and the song was not a part of that screening.
1: That's right. So she saw the movie. Her and Travis got an early screening, and she was like, I have the perfect song.
3: Yeah.
1: I mean, if you're the director, you're not going to say no, are you?
3: Like, we're kind of full.
1: Yeah.
3: Taylor Swift.
1: Yeah.
3: Imagine. Okay, she always has a rollout. Mm-hmm. There's always a very strategic rollout with her and, like, Easter eggs and all that stuff. I know the Swifties eat it up. How do you feel about these rollouts?
1: They are very calculated, very industry, very like, okay, very I'm going to wear this color on this day because the album cover is this.
3: Yeah.
1: Yeah, I mean, it's fun for the Swifties, isn't
3: it?
1: It's a little Easter egg trail.
3: I hope that kind of energy isn't a part of the wedding.
1: Oh, could you
3: know
1: imagine?
3: What I mean? Like a marketing rollout. Like, I doubt she'll do a People magazine spread or anything from the wedding, but you know.
1: No, it's going to be something that the guests and attendants have to work out. Like, none of them know where they're sitting. They have to work it out on the day.
3: Follow the Easter eggs.
1: Yeah. The clue was in my vows. Yeah. Not so good week for, well, I don't know how I feel about this. On one hand, I'm like, the FIFA World Cup jerseys are so expensive.
3: So much so.
1: Ones. If you want to buy the real ones, they're like, some of them are like over $200 if you want the ones that the players actually wear.
3: Right, right, right.
1: So, what's this? In Toronto, they've been seized like a load of fake ones, like the biggest seizure of fake FIFA jerseys in history or something?
3: $3.5 million of allegedly fake soccer merch, namely the jerseys. And, you know, what they're saying is there's some tells, though. Number one, if it's drastically cheaper than the official, that's a number one tell.
1: If it's too good to be true, probably.
3: It probably is. Stitching is another thing on the, like, official jerseys. The stitching's very crisp. It's straight. Fake ones, you can see, like, threads being pulled apart and whatnot. There's also that hologram. I don't know much about this because I don't have a jersey.
1: Oh, I think some of them have, like, QR codes or, like, you tap your phone against the jersey and it tells you if it's real. It's crazy.
3: The technology is wild. So there's some obvious tells there. Sorry to you if you dropped, I don't know how much they were going for, $50 on a jersey thinking you scored an awesome deal. You probably didn't.
1: I wonder what they're going to do with them all.
3: Resell.
1: Yeah.

0: Alex Warren with Fever Dream is the Weeknder on Virgin Radio. See, he announced his new album this week with Kevin James. Do you know who Kevin James is from the meme where he's like...
1: Kevin James, the actor?
0: Yes.
1: Oh, yeah. You're doing the shrug.
0: Yeah,
1: you're doing
0: the shrug. I was doing that and I was like, that does not translate well on radio. I'm just sat here looking like an idiot. They did a really fun album announcement. He always does really cool announcements. He had Jennifer Aniston do a tour one with him.
1: I love him. I feel like he's a very down-to-earth, humble guy considering how he's blowing up and how talented he is. Like, remember when he had that whole Grammy thing?
0: Yes, where his mic didn't work.
1: Yeah, and he was so upset about it, and I understand that, but he pulled it off in such a professional way. I got respect for him.
0: Yeah, we are happy for his success. Alex Warren, Wild Child is the name of the album. It drops August 28th. Oh, man.

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0: Shannon.
1: All right, Sam, I know it's not exactly fleece weather, but did you see this coveted heated rivalry fleece that went on sale this week and how expensive it was?
2: Yeah, this was like getting, you know, Taylor Swift concert tickets. It was that serious. People were queued at their computers, at their devices to get this Province of Canada official collaboration for heated rivalry because Shane Hollander wears something like this in the show. So, of course, naturally, every heated rivalry fan is like, I need to get my hands on it. Do you want to know how much this thing cost?
1: Let's get into it next.
2: Okay.
1: It's a fleece, and I feel like the fans are getting fleeced.

0: lot.
1: We wish it was $175, $356 before tax and shipping.
0: What?
1: So whoever got their hands on this, because it sold out in 10 minutes.
0: 10 minutes?
1: Whoever got their hands on this,
0: they got too much money.
1: $400. So all the comment sections are like, didn't realize Heated Rivalry fans are rich.
0: Yeah.
1: I don't think it's about being rich. I think they're going into debt to support the show because they love it that much. $400 is insane.
0: And it's white. You can't wear it all the time. Otherwise, you're not going to be able to keep it clean.
1: Right. Oh, look at you. You're so mature and responsible. No, it's true though. I don't know how and why it got to this level, but obviously, even though it's been months since any new content has come out, the fandom is still at a fever pitch as we await season two.
0: Well, yeah, we heard this week season two arriving in 2027. Mm-hmm. That's how long it would take me to save up if I wanted to buy the fleece.
1: No, it's getting out of hand. I mean, like, I support the fandom, but at the same time, how do y'all have the money?
0: Do you want to go halves on a fleece?
1: Okay, so we have, like, split custody.

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Let's look back at what we've been streaming this week and maybe mourning the end of or not with one particular season 3 of a show. Let's do it next on Virgin Radio.

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2: All right, Sam, what have you been watching this week?
3: I'm trying to finish the final season of Euphoria.
2: Can I say I've never even started?
3: It's okay. I mean,
2: Is it the final season? I know it's the third season, but is it the end?
3: But there's been so much lore. You could see it all on Crave, if you're curious. Season one, season two hooked a lot of people. It's kind of like a cult following.
2: Mm.
3: And then there were many years until season three was released. And in that time, there's been a lot of drama, it seems like, with the creator, Sam Levinson, supposed intercast conflicts.
2: Oh.
3: And then that ongoing rumor that this would be the final season after all that.
2: They all got too big, though.
3: They got bigger than the show.
2: I see the commercial. It's on Crave, right? Season mm-hmm. three, Euphoria.
3: Yes.
2: The cast is incredible, but it's only because they've grown with that show. So in season one, they weren't as big.
3: Well, they had 17 years between seasons to get big.
2: I mean, like,
3: right?
2: But they're all like stars now.
3: They are. I mean, Zendaya was always the established star in this, but the rest of them really followed suit. And so now it's at the point, though, that it's awkward because I want to finish it because I'm in it. I'm in the world of Euphoria.
2: You're in Euphoria.
3: I'm in Euphoria.
2: Starring alongside Zendaya.
3: Yeah, that's me. I've really blown up. I watched episode one. I'm not going to give anything away of season three.
2: Mm-hmm.
3: It's weird, man. It's really weird, and it makes you want to quit watching, but you're so involved already that you're like, I guess I have to see this through.
2: All I know is Sydney Sweeney's character is on OnlyFans.
3: Yes.
2: And that's all I know.
3: That's all I really know because I've only watched episode one of season three, but it's at the point now I haven't heard or seen a single person who said that they like season three.
2: All right, maybe I'll give it a go.
3: You have to.
2: I hear the first couple
3: of
2: seasons really good.
3: They are. They're weird and wacky, and then it gets absolutely insane by season three.
2: All right, watch it with us. Euphoria, streaming on Crave.

0: 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Sam, thank you so much for taking one of your Sundays of summer and spending it with me.
1: Well, I heard that the shower here at work was really good, so I had to see it for myself.
0: That's right. Yeah, I've been showering at work because my bathroom is currently under renovation. We don't have a shower.
1: But you've never seemed happier in all the years I've known you, Miles.
0: I really like it. It's liberating.
1: Yeah, we were joking earlier on in the show that there is a bottle of Pert Plus that's been there for at least 10 years.
0: It's still there.
1: It's still there.
0: I haven't touched it. Too scared to.
1: I don't even think they make Pert Plus anymore.
0: Really? Maybe I'll sell it.
1: Yeah, it's vintage. Nice.
0: Probably banned. Yeah.

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Windsor's number one hit music station, 93.9 Virgin Radio, and it's Mornings with Kim and Lexi. Lexi not in for this morning, so you're stuck with me. Your weather for today is going to be a hot one. We're expected to see sunshine with the high of 30, Humidex getting to 36, and currently 14 or 57. Now, going on probably 3 hours sleep because I made the decision last night to watch The Housemaid. I know I'm late to the party. I've been wanting to watch it. It's been on my watch list. And to be quite honest, didn't even get fully into, like, didn't watch the whole thing. I had to stop it in the middle. Because, you know, bedtime and everything. But I will say that leading up to that point, I thought I was fine. You know, it's not a movie I would consider scary by any means. You know, I would maybe say suspenseful, if anything. But trying to fall asleep after that movie for whatever reason, and I'm just probably putting the blame on that movie. It could have been a series of other things. I'm not sure. But that one just seems to make the most sense. That for whatever reason, I could not get my brain to shut off. I'm blaming The Housemaid. That's it. Here's Zara Larsson on 93.9 Virgin Radio.

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93.9 Virgin Radio with Alex Warren, and it's Mornings with Kim and Lexi. For your weather, just sunshine for today, high of 30, humidex of 39, and currently 14 or 57. And that sun coming up a lot sooner, rolling in and actually seeing the sun rise was kind of crazy, but that's what happens as we make our way through June. Other things that obviously happen as we make our way through June, I always say it is the entryway to the summer, was Art in the Park over the weekend. Unfortunately, was not able to go simply for the fact I was feeling under the weather because there's some kind of weird stomach flu going around. So didn't feel like it was a good idea to be mixing and mingling with people, but I want to say I absolutely love and enjoyed everybody's posts. People had posted pictures of stuff they purchased, some cool things that they saw. Also the setup, seeing everything packed. And guys, I think the best part about it was there was no rain. I'm just sitting homesick.

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1: Well, it does seem like the world has finally accepted the rumor that Taylor Swift and Travis Kelce are getting married in New York City. But what about the venue? This is what's up so far. Lexi, currently away for today, so I, Kim, will be taking over today. Now, if Page Six can be believed, they're going about it as big as you can get in New York. Taylor, Travis, doing Madison Square Garden for the wedding venue. Now, this is according to multiple sources, one of whom said, quote, everyone's been sworn to secrecy. Obviously not enough for us to not know this little piece of info. But the alleged wedding date is Friday, July 3rd. A source says the potential plan is for guests to be transported to Madison Square Gardens on blacked out buses. The arena was also chosen for its multiple entrances and, quote, highly secure infrastructure, which a lot of people were kind of wondering, why is Taylor picking this place of all places? It just seems like an odd choice. My first guess was probably the layout and the security. They also said, quote, if you have billions, you can transform the space into a wedding venue. Of course, Madison Square Garden doesn't have any events booked from June 29th through to July 6th. So there could be some truth to these reports. And considering multiple sources are saying it, I'm going to go with that. Now, a high school photo of 25-year-old heated rivalry star Hudson Williams just resurfaced, and it's not a good look for him because he has a swastika and an upside-down cross drawn on his forehead. Now, sources close to Hudson say it happened during a campout when he and his friends got drunk and drew all over each other's bodies and clothes with markers. Hudson reportedly didn't know what was drawn on him when the photo was taken, but he says it's completely inexcusable. Sources also say that he understands the hurt and disappointment the photo has caused and deeply regrets it, and he doesn't condone or support the offensive markings that were drawn on him. And I gotta say, being as I was in high school and college, chances are he probably had no idea and is just as much of a victim as all of us seeing it today. Dua Lipa and Callum Turner tied the knot, and if you're feeling like this is deja vu, you're not alone. This is their second wedding ceremony, and this time in Sicily on June 6th. Elton John performed Your Song and played piano as the singer and the actor exchanged vows. Dua Lipa and Callum Turner initially wed during an intimate ceremony in Town Hall in London on May 31st. And that's What's Up So Far on 93.9 Virgin Radio.

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93.9 Virgin Radio, and it's Mornings with Kim and Lexi, and just Kim for this morning. I hope you're having a decent Monday. If not, it's going to get hot in perhaps the right way, depending, I guess, on what you're looking for. Some sunshine in the forecast with a high of 30, humidex of 36, and currently 14 or 57. Sun already up, which is crazy, right? But that's what we expect for June. And crazy extracurriculars for my kids over the weekend. My son had a great baseball game, but this is it. This is the height of extracurriculars, because you got dance that is coming to a head. You have all the outdoor summer sports also. So everything's kind of overlapping. I always say May and June are the craziest overlapping months, where parents are literally splitting themselves in half, trying to be at two places at once. So just a shout out to all you, the parents that have been doing that, because what normally weekends are considered to be like, hey, time to relax. Not always, not the parents that do the extracurricular thing. So I'm thinking of you. You're Shaboozy, 93.9 Virgin Radio.

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1: Starting things off with Pink hosting the 2026 Tonys. So Death of a Salesman won the most awards of any production Sunday with 6. Schmigadoon and The Lost Boys were tied with the most Tony Award nominations going into Sunday night ceremony with 12 apiece, and they left tied as well with 4 awards each. Schmigadoon also won Best Musical, also winning 4 awards, was 11-time nominee Ragtime, winning the Tony for Best Musical Revival. Best Play went to Liberation. Now, the summer box office is booming. After 3 weeks of indie horror dominance at the box office, slasher spoof Scary Movie topped ticket sales with $55 million over the weekend, besting Masters of the Universe. In other movie news, the Super Mario Brothers Galaxy movie becomes the first movie in 2026 to cross the $1 billion mark. And Connor McDavid honored with the Ted Lindsay Award. Now, the honor is voted on by the NHL Players Association for the most outstanding player in the league. Now, this will be the Oilers captain 5th time winning the coveted trophy, joining Wayne Gretzky as the only other player to ever do so. And that's your FYI on 93.9 Virgin Radio.

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0: Toronto's number one hit music station, 93.9 Virgin Radio. It is mornings with Kim and Lexi, just Kim for today. For your weather, a high of 30 with sunshine. That humid weather is going to be making it feel more like 36 and currently 14 or 57. I was chatting with a friend last night who did the cottage thing over the weekend and was doing some comparisons because she did the Airbnb cottage booking. And she was saying, you know, a couple years ago, her and I and a group of friends, we booked an Airbnb, were jaw-droppingly floored with how impressive this Airbnb was and for the price. She said, however, with today, the, you know, place that she recently booked, she said it was disappointing. You know, she's like, I walked in expecting it to actually be nicer than the place that, you know, we rented out several years ago. And she's like, it was just lackluster. And she goes, and I paid like quite a bit of money for it. So, I mean, obviously still had a great time, didn't let it ruin her vacation, but was just pointing out the fact that she believes, you know, for her, Airbnb has been ruined because too many people are, I guess, maybe using it now. Maybe I've said like Airbnb has been popular for quite some time and the prices have progressively gone up, I think, because of that. You know, and I would go as far as to say it's probably more expensive than some hotels. At one point, it used to be a hell of a deal. Not so much, which poses the question, what was something that has been completely ruined because too many people have discovered it? There's a lot that I can think of. One that a lot of people mention that I can't say I you know, flow with, simply for the fact that I would have been a late bandwagon jumper, so I would have only seen the expensive side of things, but food trucks. People say food trucks started becoming more and more expensive, and now you go up to a food truck, you're probably paying more than sitting in at a restaurant. I don't know. I know that anytime I've actually stepped up to a food truck, oftentimes I look at it, go, nope, not for that price. Call me cheap. That's just how I am. But there's a lot of things that people have mentioned that, you know, since it became more and more popular. Black Friday is a big one. You know, I look at the prices for Black Friday now and I'm like, no, not really a deal. I don't want to leave the house for that. If it was a better deal, maybe. But I don't know, what is it for you? I mean, it could even be something that at one point was maybe more of a hidden gem, but now that more people know about it, you feel like it's been ruined for you. This is your perfect time to vent. Let me know what those things are. Obviously, if they're not still hidden gems, because we would like those to be kept that way, right? But 519-792-6040. You can also text me at 9999. What I do have up for grabs for you is that OLG $100 Lotto Max voucher.
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It's mornings with Kim and Lexi. Lexi not in for today. For your weather, sunshine, and temperature's gonna get hot. High of 30, feeling more like 36 with that humidity, and currently 17 or 62 out right now. And we were just talking about things that are ruined simply because too many people got into it. And that list is long, as many people have said. Kelly, texting and saying for her, it was Etsy. She said she used to use it, used to sell things on it, and said it was a great place for, you know, something unique. And she's like, now it's just flooded with cheap stuff, mass produced. Now, I'm sure there's probably still a lot of great people, a lot of great artists that use it. But I'd imagine what she means is that the artists that perhaps may have been there for a while, or what we might want to call

true artists are perhaps getting lost in the shuffle, which I can completely understand. Another person had mentioned the internet because they feel it's become so corporate with AI junk and ads. Internet's been around for a while, but I can see what you mean. I think that time has ruined that technology and time, not so much, you know, the overuse of it, because I think it's been overused for a while. But of course, the question I'm asking is, what was something that you think has been ruined because too many people are using it or too many people discovered it? And now it's just like, you know, hey, that's way too cool. You can text me those answers at 999999. And hey, also go on to our iHeartRadio app. If you don't have it, download it for free. 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If you do so, you could score a $100 Lotto Max voucher with Encore. 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

93.9 Virgin Radio, and it's mornings with Kim and Lexi, just Kim for today. Your weather is looking sunny and hot, getting to a 30 as our high, but feeling more like 36, and currently we're at 17 or 62. Guys, amazing news. Netflix hitting our nostalgic buttons yet again. Ghostbusters Night Shift. This is going to be an original animated series that'll be coming in 2027. Just when we thought that Ghostbusters was, I guess, in a way kind of going to be laid to rest because we got the resurgence, you know, over the last few years. No, we'll be getting a little bit more. And, with Netflix behind it, I don't know. I'm feeling a little excited. Not to say that it was them solely that made Stranger Things so good. Obviously, the people that were a part of that did that. But, you know, just the fact that, you know, it's Netflix and Ghostbusters together, just something about it does seem right. And I'm pretty excited about it. In fact, can't wait to tell my kids because my son specifically for several years believed that he was, in fact, Peter Venkman. So we'll see if, I guess, the love for Ghostbusters continues into 2027, at least in my household. What about yours?

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Rochester's number one hit music station, 93.9 Virgin Radio. It's mornings with Kim and Lexi, and just Kim for today. Well, for weather, we are looking at sunshine. Temperatures getting to 30, but feeling more like 36, and currently we're at 17 or 62. You did just hear from Olivia Rodrigo, who actually, as she keeps rolling out new music and more tidbits on all of that, she just debuted her new song, What's Wrong With Me, that features Robert Smith from The Cure. So if you're looking for something new to dig into for today, fresh for the week, that would be it. Also, we've been talking about the box office, you know, how was it the latest Super Mario movie was, you know, the latest to kind of break through the 1 billion mark for 2026. How Scary Movie has won at the box office, which has probably got you wondering, well, what's the next movie I want to see? 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
1: Well, the summer box office booming after 3 weeks of indie horror dominance at the box office. Slasher spoof Scary Movie has topped ticket sales with $55 million over the weekend, besting Masters of the Universe. But is it really any surprise? Connor McDavid was honored with the Ted Lindsay Award. That honor is voted on by the NHL Players Association for the most outstanding player in the league. Now, this will be the Oilers captain fifth time winning the coveted trophy, joining Wayne Gretzky as the only other player to ever do so. And in sports, the Knicks led the Spurs 2-0 in the NBA Finals. Game 3 is tonight. And in the Stanley Cup Finals, the Golden Knights are up 2-1 over the Hurricanes. And Game 4 is tomorrow night. That's your FYI.
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0: 93.9 Virgin Radio Windsor. And hey, what's going on? It's Kim Scott from Mornings with Kim and Lexi. Lexi away for today and getting into our Something Old, New, Borrowed, and Blue.
1: Something old, something new, something borrowed, something blue.
0: Better. There we go. Buttons were sticking. But moving on to something old, Juliana Margulies. Now, before anyone comes at me here, it is her birthday. She is a year older. If you don't know, from The Good Wife as well as ER. But what I want to highlight here is girlfriend is turning 60 today. 60, as in 60. There's no way that woman is 60. I don't believe it for a second. She's looking fabulous. So that is something to be celebrated. For something new, there is a new trend out there, and it's called practice dating. And this involves going on dates with people you aren't normally attracted to. Now, the idea is simple. It takes the pressure off, because dating someone who isn't actually your type can actually help to lower the expectations and make the whole experience feel a little more natural. This, of course, as long as nobody is being used in the process. We're going to highlight that. A dating guru, I guess, said that the profiles and photos don't exactly tell the whole story, and people can actually surprise you in person. So it kind of helps set you up for, I don't know, any possible scenario. So they say instead of treating every first date like it could potentially lead to marriage, the goal is to use these casual meetups to help build confidence, improve conversation skills, and get more comfortable meeting new people. Just again, make sure that both people are on the same page when it comes to practice dating. For something borrowed or viral, there's also a trend that here that has gone viral where people are putting frozen pickles in their Sauvignon Blanc wine. Now, some are even adding a splash of brine from the jar. This is crazy because last year, for a number of reasons, but last year at this time, literally early June, people were on TikTok putting frozen jalapenos in their white wine. Same thing, like chilled glass, Sauvignon Blanc with frozen jalapenos. But back to the pickles, this is how you do it. You get the small, whole dill pickles. Not the sweet kind, the more sour and salty, the better. Take a few out, freeze them, put them in a plastic bag. When you take them out, carefully slice them into thick, coin-shaped pieces with a serrated knife. Toss them into the wine with the optional brine and some ice. Now, for something blue or sappy, a family in Oklahoma took in a stray cat that later gave birth to 5 kittens. But when the family came back one day, they noticed that there were actually 6, or so they thought. When they looked a little bit closer, they actually realized that 6th kitten was, in fact, a baby bunny. The mother cat was actually caring for the bunny alongside her own litter, and she was even nursing and protecting it like one of her own. The family says all the animals are healthy and growing under her care.

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It is Mornings with Kim and Lexi. Just Kim for today. Weather check, getting to a high of 30 or 36 with that humidity for today. Just something to keep in mind if you do get those extracurriculars after school and work. Currently we're at 19 or 67. Question I want to toss out there. I had a conversation first, just to backtrack, with some friends talking about kids and, you know, talking about how kids act once they're at school. I mean, we can sit there and assume all day long. Teachers probably, I would say, have the best idea of how our kids act when we are not around because they kind of sort of see it. They don't get everything because some kids can be sneaky. But just having the conversation with a friend saying like, you know, whether or not we know for sure if your kid is being bullied or is a bullier. Now,

there are some cases in which kids can kind of play both roles. But there was a recent poll that actually asked parents this question. Which would be worse? Finding out that your kid is being bullied horribly, or finding out that your kid is a violent bully? I mean, in this, nobody wins, obviously. Both would be terrible. But 66% said that it would be worse if their kid was a bully. I will be honest. Both, obviously, I've had both happen with my kids, and both, I would say, are upsetting just in different sort of ways. One of them kind of infuriates you because you obviously don't want to see your kids getting bullied, but then the other one makes you more like that, I'm not mad, I'm just incredibly disappointed parent. And a different sort of mad. But I'm just actually wanting to know where everyone stands with this. Because the other thing I think that I remember having a conversation with, parents that are also teachers is that, you know, there's obviously more to it when it comes to bullies. It's just like, is there something going on at home? Is it the fact that maybe the kid didn't have breakfast that day and they're raging? Because I mean, we all know how we can be as adults when we're hangry. Like, imagine being a child that, you know, doesn't know how to fully regulate. Like, being hangry at school and somebody does or says something to agitate you. As adults, we kind of know that we need to be on our best behavior. But if you're like, yeah, 7, 8-year-old, maybe even, you know, 11, 12-year-old kid, chances are it's probably not going to pan out as well. Or at least we kind of hope.

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1: Lexi off for today, so you got me, Kim. And what's up so far? Well, the world seems to have accepted the rumor that Taylor Swift and Travis Kelce are getting married in New York City. But now we're talking the venue. So if rumors are to be believed, they are going about it as big as you can in New York, going Madison Square Garden. Now, this is according to multiple sources, one of whom said, quote, everyone's been sworn to secrecy. Obviously not much since we kind of all know the venue, but the alleged wedding date is Friday, July 3rd. A source says the potential plan is for guests to be transported to Madison Square Garden on blacked out buses. Now, the arena is also chosen for its multiple entrances and, quote, highly secure infrastructure. Also, quote, if you have billions, you can transform the space into a wedding venue. Madison Square Garden doesn't have any events booked from June 29th through to July 6th, so there could be some truth to these reports. A high school photo of 25-year-old Heated Rivalry star Hudson Williams just resurfaced, and it is not a good look for him. Now, this is because he has a swastika and an upside-down cross drawn on his forehead. Now, sources close to Hudson say it happened during a campout when he and his friends got drunk and they drew all over each other's bodies and clothes with markers. Hudson reportedly didn't know what was drawn on him when the photo was taken, but he says it's, quote, completely inexcusable. Sources also say he understands the hurt and disappointment the photo has caused and deeply regrets it, and he doesn't condone or support the offensive markings that were drawn on him. And Dua Lipa and Callum Turner tied the knot during a second wedding ceremony in Sicily on June 6th. Elton John performed Your Song and played piano as the singer and the actor exchanged vows. Lipa and Turner initially wed during their intimate ceremony at a town hall in London on May 31st. And that there is What's Up So Far.

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Windsor's number one hit music station, 93.9 Virgin Radio. It's Mornings with Kim and Lexi. Just Kim for today. For your weather, sunshine, and it's going to get hot. 30 is expected or high, feeling more like 36. And currently we're at 19 or 67. And so we've been doing the best friend weekend thing, moving now into week two. Super jazzed about this. And of course, last week we sent you to Allura. This week, a new location. So we could be sending you and your BFF on an amazing summer trip. We could be hitting this week the shores of Lake Erie in Essex County. Just got to be listening for that keyword. And we only give it three keywords each weekday. So coming up at 9 a.m., then again at 12 p.m. with Shannon, 5 p.m. with Luke and Ray for those keywords. And remember, once you hear them, you only have 1 hour to enter those keywords into our website for your opportunity to win. And what we have up for grabs in regards to the Lake Erie trip this coming week is 2 nights stay at Lunagovita Beach Retreat plus dinner at Pepper Cat Restaurants, a pair of Epic Wineries tasting passes, $200 to spend to paddleboard at Urban Surf. Then you got $200 to sketch clay and pottery, so perhaps a nice little souvenir to take home. $200 to Bearded Dog Brewing Company, $200 gas card, and $500 spending money for you and your BFF. We make the plans. All you got to do is figure out who you want to take with you. But you got to be listening for those keywords. And like I said, your next keyword will be coming up at 9 this morning with me. So I'll be dishing out that keyword. Right now, it's Bruno Mars. 93.9 Virgin Radio.

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1: Well, after 3 weeks of indie horror dominance at the box office, slasher spoof Scary Movie top ticket sales with $55 million made over the weekend, besting Masters of the Universe, which should really come as no surprise. In other movies news, the Super Mario Brothers Galaxy movie becomes the very first movie in 2026 to cross that $1 billion mark. For sports, Connor McDavid was recently honored with the Ted Lindsay Award. Now, this honor is voted on by the NHL Players Association for the most outstanding player in the league. Now, this will be the Oilers captain's fifth time winning the coveted trophy, joining Wayne Gretzky as the only other player to ever do so. Now, the Knicks led the Spurs 2-0 in the NBA Finals with Game 3 tonight. And the Stanley Cup Finals, the Golden Knights, are up 2-1 over the Hurricanes with Game 4 tomorrow night. And that's your FYI.

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It is Mornings with Kim and Lexi, and just Kim for today. For your weather, it's going to be hot. So if you got plans after school and work, just make sure that you dress and layer appropriately. Layering the sunscreen, of course. Sunshine with the high of 30, feeling like 36, currently 19 or 67. Now, just yesterday, was talking to a friend about her trip, because she went to a cottage. And one of the things she mentioned was how disappointed she was in the condition of the cottage. Not that it was dirty or anything, but for the price that she paid, she honestly thought that she was going to get a little bit more, and was comparing it to Airbnb experiences from years prior. I told her, yo, you can't do that, because Airbnb years ago was just a like so much better deal. I remember even like, you know, over 10 years ago, people were choosing Airbnb because it was such a better deal in comparison to hotels. However, not so much the case. And in some places, Airbnb is more money than some hotels. But this kind of spiraled into the question of what was ruined? What is something for you that was ruined because too many people got into it or discovered it? You know, whether it's something like Airbnb. For me, the first thing I had mentioned that always comes to mind is the online shopping and pickup, or grocery shopping and pickup, that I have been doing for years before COVID. And then once COVID hit, all of a sudden, that super convenient online shopping thing kind of just blew up and got crazy. It obviously has since died out because people have gone back to like shopping in store. But for a brief moment in time, it was kind of everybody's only option, and it changed the whole game of you know, doing the quick shop online and pickup. So that was just something that was temporary, but definitely had me appreciate the way it was prior to. Thankfully, it was something that moved in reversal, which is rare. But I want to know from you, what was something that you feel was absolutely ruined because too many people discovered it? I don't even care if it's an artist. Maybe it's a musician, and now that they've become too popular, maybe concert tickets are just too ridiculous for you. But what we have up for grabs, if you text in or talk back in, is a $100 Lotto Max voucher through Encore. 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
3: 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Watch as it takes on spring weather like it's a no contest. 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
1: 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It is Mornings with Kim and Lexi. Just Kim for today. High of 30 with sunshine, and currently we are at 20 or 67. Talking about something that has been completely ruined for you because too many people either discovered it as well, or they also got into it, and for one reason or another, it's destroyed your experience. Lots of people texting in. Don't forget that if you also text in at 99999, you could score a $100 Lotto Max voucher with Encore. Katie texting in, camping and trying to book campsites have become a nightmare, and she says it's provincial parks, private parks, even crown land camping has become totally bogus. You have to wake up and book your site at 7 a.m. 6 months in advance. I remember when I was younger, we used to be able to just pack up and show up. No more of that. Now, I know for me, camping was a thing that we always did every year. I don't know how soon in advance my parents booked. I want to say it definitely wasn't 6 months in advance. And then further to that, as like a teenager going camping with friends and even a college student, we definitely did not book 6 months in advance. Like maybe a couple months, if that. I can't even imagine having to, you know, book that far in advance to go camping. And especially at that age, we always went camping on long weekends, which would be the most, you know, sought after, I would think. She also added the garbage left behind by people also makes her sad, because that's the thing. More people, that's also going to be more irresponsible people. Courtney also had texted in, and it looks like a French rosé. She's talking about here that used to be, what, $10.95 has just jumped to $14. And she believes that it's because it's so well-liked, maybe so in demand that they thought, hey, we could raise the price of this where it's flying off the shelves. She said, yeah, it is delicious and I'm glad it's readily available, but I hate paying more for something that I feel like I discovered. I get it, girl. I felt that way about like cider beer when...

It started getting more and more popular. But the plus side to that for me was my favorite cider beer that I could not get anywhere magically all of a sudden was available at a lot of different places. So I guess it's kind of give and take. Our resident therapist also chiming in. The Torrance Barrens Dark Sky Preserve used to be where I went to escape light pollution to view Lady Aurora. Now, during a good geomagnetic storm, the amateur chasers' car headlights make it look brighter than downtown Toronto, obviously probably making it impossible to be able to see much of anything. And also, she said, recreating rush hour like it's the 401. So I can understand that. That would totally ruin the experience. But my question is, what else is there? What else do you feel has been absolutely ruined because too many people got into it? It got too busy, too popular. Again, you can text at 999 for that $100 Lotto Max voucher. Here's Taylor.

St. McRae on 93.9 Virgin Radio. It's Mornings with Kim and Lexi, just Kim for today. High of 30 and currently 20 or 67. Guys, I was super pumped to hear about this. Just when we thought the whole Ghostbusters craze was starting to fizzle out and die, it is resurrected by Netflix. They just announced Ghostbusters Night Shift. An original animated series will be coming to Netflix for 2027. What it's going to look like, I don't know. I don't know yet, but I think that this is something that's going to be for those nostalgic, old school OG Ghostbusters fans, but also the kids. So my kids probably just started to fall off of Ghostbusters, like once like the last movie came out. It was like they loved it, but you know, now it's moved on to other things. And I guess just as they're moving on to other things, Ghostbusters is just reeling us all back in. Being as I was a huge fan of Ghostbusters when I was a kid, this is pretty exciting. I can't lie. I'm curious as to what this animated series is going to be like, if it's going to be similar to the real Ghostbusters that we had when I was a kid, but I don't know, just going to have to wait and see. And it's going to be quite a while, 2017. So now is like as excited as I am for this, now I need to forget about it so I can get excited about it once we get a little bit, just a little bit closer to 2027.

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Windsor's number one hit music station, 93.9 Virgin Radio, is Sabrina Carpenter's Man Child, and it's Mornings with Kim and Lexi, and just Kim for today. High 30, sunshine, and expected to feel more like 36 with the crazy humidity. So just keep in mind, it's going to be a hot one. Currently, we're at 21 or 70. And over the weekend, one of the things that I noticed that just seemed to kind of explode in regard to things going viral all over social media, the show Off Campus and how so many people are on this. So I watched it, I binge watched it. Like, I'm just going to be honest, binge watched the show, right when it came out, just because it kept popping up as, you know, on the ads. And, you know, it was one evening where I'm like, you know what? Yes, I can watch this. Sure. Let's see what this is like. First episode, just sucked right in, but I had nobody to talk to about it. Nobody had seen it. Everyone's like, oh, Heated Rivalry. No, not Heated Rivalry. This is a different one. This is Off Campus. They're like, oh, I don't know. I've never seen it. Now I think there's a bunch of you who have seen it. Now I have people to talk to you about it because I'm seeing everything pop up on socials. People making, I don't know, like fan art, fan videos, getting excited about like their favorite characters, those characters getting interviewed more. And guys, I'm just excited. I don't know if any of you are excited. How many of you, how many out there have watched Off Campus? Or maybe you're in the middle of the series. Just keep going. Or maybe take your time, because like, I feel like it does leave us in an ultimate cliffhanger and I don't know when the next season's coming. It's just like fingers crossed that, is coming sooner than later. Cause if there's one thing I hate waiting, especially when it's on a cliffhanger. But, if you have watched it or you are watching it, I promise if you are watching it, I will, and not finished it, I will not give you any spoilers. We can vent or share and express our love for it together, on our, Virgin texting. So, 999999, we can talk off campus together and talk about how excited we are. Are you a Dean girl or a Gavin girl is the question. Here's Major Lazer on 93.9 Virgin Radio.

Windsor's number one hit music station, 93.9 Virgin Radio, and it's Mornings with Kim and Lexi, just Kim for today. We were earlier talking about things we feel are ruined because too many people got into them, or it's something that just became too popular. One person had texted in, Jen, pickleball was so much more fun before it blew up. I played for years, and then it went crazy. Jen, I was never a pickleball player, but I did know a select few people who did play it. And then I feel like over the past 5 years, it just exploded and it came here fast. And the one thing I hear from the OG pickleball players is that they now have to get to courts early in order to be guaranteed a spot. And I think the cost to play at some places has just jumped like crazy because, of course, everybody, I guess, wants to play it, so I can completely understand that. And I want to say congratulations to Jen for texting in because she picked up that $100 Lotto Max voucher with Encore. So thank you to Jen for listening and everyone else who participated and let me know what irked them for the things that, you know, they feel are completely ruined because too many people got into it. One of the things I wanted to end with in regards to that, for me, was I want to say any kind of fragrance or perfume. For the longest time, I would not tell anybody what I would wear if they were really interested because I thought if this becomes popular, everyone's going to wear it and then it will not be your scent. It'll be your scent like times 1,000 in, you know, any small area. And that was definitely something I just didn't want to happen. But it's inevitable, especially if it's a scent that's popular, right? So it is what it is. It happens. I think it's just a part of life. We just got to deal, even though we want to whine about it a little bit. That's why we're here. But I'm just about ready to head out. Don't forget for Virgin Radio's Best Friend Winning Weekend. This particular week, it's going to be a different place. Could be sending you and a friend to Essex County, so not too far. So the shores of Lake Erie, giving you an ultimate experience. Everything covered. All you got to do is just figure out what bestie you want to take. And your next opportunity at a keyword is going to be happening with Shannon at noon. So be listening for that keyword and make sure you punch it in ASAP because, well, I mean, you have an hour to do so. More details you can get at virginradio.ca. I'm out of here. Have yourself a good rest of the day. Here's Gracie Abrams.

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That is Justin Bieber, Daisies on Virgin Radio. I'm Shannon. Happy Monday. We are so close to Olivia Rodrigo's new album coming out. That's called You Seem Pretty Sad for a Girl So In Love. So far, out of the 15 tracks, she's released two of them, including this one, Strap Dead on Virgin Radio.

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1: Virgin Radio. So we are still a few months out from September, but the lineup has been announced for the iHeartRadio Music Festival. And it includes headliners like Lainey Wilson, Benson Boone, and this next singer, Zara Larsson. It's taking place September 18th and 19th in Las Vegas.

Kendrick Lamar and The Weeknd on Virgin Radio. I'm Shannon. So any picture from Dua Lipa and Callum Turner's wedding just looks absolutely incredible. They got married over in Italy, and when Dua and Callum actually met, they both had realized that they had just started the same book. So they kept the whole book library theme alive with the wedding reception, which feels so personal and full circle for them and their love of weeping. Here's Dua Lipa, Dance the Night on Virgin Radio.

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0: Spence. 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

Alex Perrette kissing you on Virgin Radio. I'm Shannon. When it was announced the show Big Brother Canada would be done in Canada, there were a lot of disappointed fans who were committed to watching the show season after season. Also a lot of disappointed Canadians whose dream it was to make it on the show one day. So it was great news to see that Big Brother Canada is officially coming back with a new home on CTV and Crave with Andrea Bain as the host, who you might recognize from the show The Social. It's Love, Luxury, Body on Virgin Radio. Babe.

just hit the pedal. 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Yeah, you wanna ride in six. 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And when I lean for the kiss, you said I'll probably say

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1: Preston Pablo, Dance Alone on Virgin Radio. I'm Shannon. Preston lives in Timmins, Ontario, also known as the hometown of Miss Shania Twain. And news came out that Shania is getting her very own biopic. She did have a very interesting upbringing. She dealt with the loss of her parents from a very young age. So all of that will be covered in a biopic called Shania.

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is our iHeartRadio future star, Con the Artist, with Where's Your Girlfriend on Virgin Radio. Ariana Grande is just one show into her Eternal Sunshine tour, and the FOMO that I have of just watching other people's videos of the show, it looks incredible. As one person commented, she's brilliant. Her voice, the dances, her presence, the visuals, the little details, I'm obsessed. It was perfect, and it does really look like such a great show. She's traveling around the States over the next few months. She'll have three shows in Canada, all taking place in Montreal on July 28th, 30th, and 31st. And then she heads off to London in the UK for

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Harry Styles, American Girls on Virgin Radio. I'm Shannon. 2026 might just be the year of all the weddings, with Dua Lipa tying the knot to Callum Turner, Taylor Swift and Travis Kelce's big day is coming up, and Harry Styles and Zoe Kravitz are engaged. It's a season of love. Luke Alla, Hotter Now on Virgin Radio.

Impala and Jenny on Virgin Radio. I'm Shannon. How would you like to win a trip to Oceaga just by listening to Virgin Radio like you're doing right now? All you have to do is download the iHeartRadio app if you don't have it already. Listen for just 10 minutes, and from there, a little prompt will pop up with your opportunity to enter our contest to win a trip to Montreal with Porter Airlines. You'll fly there. You'll have a 4-night stay at the Residence in downtown Montreal. You'll get gold Oceaga tickets and $1,000 in spending money. I'm just a little homesick.

Post Malone, Swae Lee, a Sunflower on Virgin Radio. I'm Shannon. Would you pay a few dollars a month if it meant that you could see who's rewatching your stories on Instagram? That is just one of the features that's offered on Instagram if you pay about $4 a month. Also, you get to change the amount of time that your stories are up. So you could have a story up for 48 hours instead of 24. And what's interesting as well is you can create multiple lists of who can see what. So you know how with close friends, that's a list that you put together and those people can see certain things that you post without everyone seeing those things. They are offering other lists as well. So you can have your close friends list. You can have one for coworkers. You can have one for family members. You can have one for maybe that ex that you want to see that one thing that you posted.

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That is Gracie Abrams, Hit the Wall on Virgin Radio. I'm Shannon. Gracie is going to be heading on the road for 64 tour dates in total. That'll take her across the U.S. with some dates in Toronto and Montreal. And she'll head over to Europe and the U.K. 64 dates. So that's going to take her into the better part of next year. And it's all in celebration of her third album that's coming out on July 17th called Daughter from Hell.

Zara Larsson, Midnight Sun on Virgin Radio. I'm Shannon. 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

Cameron Whitcomb, you and me on Virgin Radio. I'm Shannon, and the big movie in the box office this past weekend is the latest scary movie, Scary Movie 6, which is a comedy poking fun at scary movies. It was followed by the new Masters of the Universe film, and then the two movies that have been making headlines for their low budget, but the fact that it's brought in so much money. The movie Obsession, as well as the movie Backrooms.

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1: 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I'm alone learning those lessons. 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
2: That is right. You have been waiting patiently, and it is time for your 12 p.m. keyword so that you can win yourself a Best Friend Weekend. This week, a chance for you to hit up the shores of Lake Erie in Essex County for you and a friend. Your keyword this hour is the word forever. Forever is this hour's keyword. F-O-R-E-V-E-R. 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Good luck to you. And we have another keyword as well coming up at 5 o'clock.

Virgin Radio, I'm Shannon, and this is Very Good Marketing. So you may have seen in the running world, there's a little bit of a trend right now where people realize that if they run with a bag of cream on them, they can actually turn that cream into butter just based on their running. And now the Canadian dairy brand Lactantia, they are coming out with their very own butter churning vest for any runner out there who really wants to get in on this. They designed a vest that is designed perfectly to churn some butter for you while you are running so that you can be the ultimate multitasker.

0: Virgin Radio, I'm Shannon. If you had to guess who the highest paid musician of 2025 was, what name would you guess? I feel like my initial thought would be Taylor Swift, but that title actually goes to The Weeknd. He made just under $300 million last year, and a lot of that has to do with his After Hours Till Dawn tour. Here's The Weeknd, Metro Boomin, Creepin' on Virgin Radio.
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Virgin Radio. I'm Shannon. So there's a show that has been announced that will be coming out most likely in the fall that's already being referred to as the Female Heated Rivalry. But instead of hockey, the show is about softball. It's called Slow Pitch. It looks absolutely hilarious. No exact release date yet, though.

Virgin Radio. It's always so interesting to see how an artist will change their name or create a stage name for themselves when releasing music. Zara Larsson, for example, she actually goes by her real name, Zara Larsson. Pink Panthers, not her real name. I know, surprising. Her real name is Victoria Beverly Walker. Here's Pink Panthers and Zara Larsson right now for you.

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That is Drake with his new song, Janice, on Virgin Radio. I'm Shannon, and Drake's album, Iceman, has actually just spent its third week at number one on the Billboard 200 chart.

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Bruno Mars on Virgin Radio. I'm Shannon. This is great news for that kid in your life or that adult who's looking for some nostalgia and comfort. It was announced that old episodes of Mr. Rogers' Neighborhood is going to be available for you to watch on YouTube. I feel like there's a lot of, what do they call it, brain rot content that's out there online. So this might be a nice alternative.

Taylor Swift with Elizabeth Taylor on Virgin Radio. I'm Shannon. So there are reports that Taylor Swift and Travis Kelce are getting married at Madison Square Garden in front of over 1,000 people. But fans of the couple believe that if this is in fact true, because right now it does feel like it's just a rumor, if this is true, there is a good chance that the couple will probably have a smaller ceremony as well with people very close to them in their lives, some close friends and family. Some even think that might have already happened.

Justin Bieber with Sorry on Virgin Radio. I'm Shannon. If you would like to win a trip to Montreal with Porter Airlines, a four-night stay at the Residence Inn in downtown Montreal, some gold Oceaga tickets, and $1,000 in spending money, all you have to do is listen to Virgin Radio on the iHeartRadio app, listen for 10 minutes, and a prompt will come up that'll let you enter for a trip to Montreal to go to Oceaga. Not a bad deal.

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20: 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When the balloons have to blow up the vibe. When the cap simply cannot clash with her manicure. From graduations to prom parties. When it's gotta be right, Party City.
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BTS of Swim on Virgin Radio. If you get the chance to see an artist in concert that you have just been wanting to see since you were a kid, I highly recommend that you do exactly that. I was out of town this past weekend, and I had the chance to watch Ashley Simpson perform, and then the Pussycat Dolls, and I really feel like it healed something in younger me that always wanted to see them. Avril Lavigne's on that list next.

0: That is Harry Styles on Virgin Radio. I'm Shannon. I always find it so impressive when an artist can get on stage, perform a whole show, and remember all the lyrics to all of their own songs, especially when they have a lot of them. Harry Styles was performing over the weekend, and he unfortunately did forget the words to his song Cherry. In the middle of singing this song, he blanked when he was singing that first verse, and he asked the crowd, wait, what are the words? Luckily enough, he had a lot of fans in the audience that were able to help him out in that situation. It happens to all of us.
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Alex Sampson with Misery on Virgin Radio. I'm Shannon. I hope that you enjoy the rest of your day and maybe take it easy on yourself. You know, Mondays, that's a little tougher than the rest of the week. It's Olivia Dean, So Easy on Virgin Radio.

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1: It's Luke and Ray in the afternoon on Virgin Radio, your number one hit music station. Ray is off on vacation with some friends doing some wine tours, some wine tasting at the moment. You have a chance to do some wine tasting with Virgin Radio's Best Friend Weekend. 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
1: This time around, you're hitting the shores of Lake Erie in Essex County. 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

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Are you team shared space or team solo space? Would love to hear from you on the text lines at 999-999 because this is the conversation that's happening on Reddit right now. Do you remember when everyone hated cubicles? Or did we really? I don't know. Was that big shared space trying to push their agenda on us? Get us into working in environments that we don't actually, you know, kind of have ownership over? A lot of people say we do owe cubicles an apology because as of late, they're realizing that these layouts can be loud and distracting and not great for getting real work done. You have to think, like, during the pandemic, a lot of people got used to having their own space at home, and now they don't want to really give that up. So, you know, the privacy and the quiet, they feel essential, not optional. And in a lot of cases, that's why cubicles are making a comeback, or more private setups at office spaces. They're not the most glamorous thing, but they offer something that a lot of workers feel like they've been missing, which is a little bit of personal space or the ability to actually focus. Now, listen, I'm a social person at work. I'll go from department to department on my coffee break, say hey to everyone, check in. But every once in a while, it's nice to go back to my own space, you know, have that little private environment. Be it my office here, or if it was a cubicle with a little bit of a divider so that I could get some work done and focus. And it's also nice to have, like, an area where you know your keyboard hasn't been moved and all the settings haven't been changed and all that sort of stuff too. So, are you team shared space or team solo space? Would love to hear from you. Send a text into 999-999. Doja Cat, it's Vegas on Virgin Radio.

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new one from Shaboozy. 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I guess I automatically assumed that that song would be a part of the Toy Story 5 soundtrack. I can't find anything on that being in the movie. It makes sense, right? The movie's about Jessie this time around. It's a missed opportunity in my books.

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Luke and Ray in the afternoon on Virgin Radio, your number one hit music station. How big of a part do pets play in our lives these days? Well, according to some research that was done, pets aren't just our companions anymore. They're shaping the way we date. They're shaping the way we live, even the way that we make big life choices as well. There was a survey done, and it found that especially in younger pet owners, they see their animals as non-negotiables, even in relationships. So like 82% of people who were in this survey, they say they would choose their pet over a romantic partner if they were forced to decide. See, pets are treated more like family now. They're influencing everything from social plans to housing choices. People are even, they're tweaking their lifestyles or working around things like allergies just to make it all work for their pets. So at the end of the day, your dog or your cat or your bird or whatever, is not just along for the ride. They're kind of running the show.

onboarding pottery and wine tastings as well. All a part of the new Virgin Radio Best Friend Weekend this week, sending you to the shores of Lake Erie in Essex County. Now, the keyword coming up at 5 o'clock this afternoon on Luke and Ray. 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

0: You can rain the afternoon. Remember for a while we were putting frozen jalapenos into white wine? Now it's all about frozen pickles in your Sovie B. This is a trend that's popping up on TikTok and Instagram right now. They say it's super simple. You toss some slices of frozen dill pickles into a chilled glass of white wine, and sometimes you even add a splash of pickle brine into your wine.
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We'll get you home with 90 minutes of nonstop hit music. 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

0: Luke and Ray in the afternoon on Virgin Radio, your number one hit music station. McDonald's trying it all over again. I think they've tried this in the past. It didn't work out the first time around. But now they're unveiling Arch IQ, which is a completely AI-driven drive-through experience. This thing will take your order in multiple languages. They're testing it out at multiple locations across the states right now. Five select locations for the time being to see if it works out. And here's how it works, according to this news report right here.
1: Can I have the Hunter's meal?
2: Was that with Hunter sauce and demon sauce?
1: Yes.
3: The chatbot nicknamed Archie, taking orders in English and Spanish. McDonald's CEO saying it's 90% accurate.
0: And they're one of many fast food restaurants trying this AI-powered technology at drive-thrus at the moment. Taco Bell and Wendy's included in that too. And yes, the president says that it's 90% accurate until you do this.
4: 55 burgers, 55 fries, 55 tacos, 55 pies, 55 cokes.
0: Yeah, that's not going to last long. Virgin Radio, it's Olivia Rodrigo.

taking care of the gas money, the spending money, and we have a bunch of epic adventures all lined up for you, too, in Essex County with Virgin Radio's Best Friend Weekend, two nights at Lungo Vita Beach Retreat, dinner at Pepper Cat Restaurant, we'll get you into Bearded Dog Brewing Co., paddleboarding and urban surf, and a pair of epic wineries tasting passes. That's just the tip of the iceberg with Virgin Radio's Best Friend Weekend in Essex County. We'll get you another keyword coming up here at 5 o'clock on Lincoln Ray in the Afternoon. It's Virgin.

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3: 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You're going to love this Best Friend Weekend. It's in Essex County. We have two nights lined up for you at Lungo Vida Beach Retreat, dinner at Pepper Cat Restaurant. We'll get you in for a tasting at Epic Wineries, paddleboarding with Urban Surf, into sketch clay and pottery, and we have some money to spend at Bearded Dog Brewing Co. as well. We want to chip in with the gas money and some extra spending money, too. So let's get you in for Virgin Radio's Best Friend Weekend in Essex County. Your 5 o'clock keyword is love. Good luck.

Luke and Ray in the afternoon on Virgin Radio, your number one hit music station. Ray off on vacation this week in beautiful wine country. It's just Luke Rodriguez here flying solo. Okay, so this is the conversation that's happening on the internet right now. Do we owe cubicles an apology? You remember back in the day when everyone hated cubicles? Or did we really? Right? Was that big shared space trying to push their agenda on us? A lot of people are taking back the hate for cubicles at the moment. The workers are saying that they might, you know, actually owe them an apology because after years of working in open office spaces, a lot of people are realizing that these layouts can be loud and distracting and not great for getting real work done. You have to remember too, I mean, during the pandemic, a lot of people got used to having their own space at home. They don't want to give that up. So that privacy and that quiet suddenly feel really essential and not optional. In some cases, a lot of, you know, corporate offices are reintroducing the cubicle as a result of this. And they say, you know, it might not be glamorous, but they offer something that a lot of workers feel like they've been missing, which is that little personal space and the ability to actually focus as well. I'm the kind of person who likes to go from department to department during my break and say hi to everybody, check in. I'm a very social person here at the station, but sometimes I just kind of want to lock in. Sometimes I want to, you know, get into my own space and do some work free of distractions. Another thing too is like, it's nice to, outside of shared spaces, go to a space where, you know, your keyboard's in the same position, you know, you can hang up your own art up on the walls, you can have a picture of the family in your space, and nothing gets touched. It's all just kind of there waiting for you the next day, right? So I'm team solo space. Are you team shared space or solo space? I'd love to hear from you. Send a text in to 999999. Billie Eilish is on. It's Birds of a Feather. It's your number one hit music station.

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I want you to pay attention to the next time you're reading an email or sending an email at work, because email apnea is on the rise at the moment. Mental health experts say this is when people unconsciously stop breathing or take very shallow breaths while reading emails. This can even happen while you're texting or scrolling too, which is known as screen apnea. And this happens because you're concentrating or feeling pressure to respond, and this causes your body to interpret an incoming email almost like a threat. So that makes you tense up and hold your breath without realizing it. So next time you're getting ready to respond to a text or an email, reading something on your screen, make sure you in through the nose, out through the mouth, it, okay? Virgin Radio.

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younger generations are now going on practice dates. It's a little dry run before the real thing. We'll tell you more about that in two songs. Sommer's on now. This is Homewrecker. It's Luke and Ray in the afternoon on Virgin Radio, your number one hit music station.

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1: I saw this headline and thought to myself, okay, this is a good idea. Singles are going on practice dates now to build dating confidence. These are younger singles. So in my mind, I'm thinking this is a person who has a close trusted friend that they go out to a restaurant with and run through the motions, right? Kind of do a little bit of a dry run before the real deal so that they can knock it out of the park while they're on that date. That is not at all what's happening. This article says that young people are intentionally dating people they find unattractive to improve their romantic skills. They're treating these dates like emotional cardio to get some practice in before they go out with somebody who they genuinely are interested in. They say, you know, it reduces pressure, kind of lets go of unrealistic expectations, and while you're on this date with somebody who you're not really into, and you can't capture that real attraction, it's lower stakes. So you show up more authentically. Some people are saying that you stop performing and act naturally. And these are skills that you can apply to future dates with somebody that you're actually interested in. This is just flat out mean, all right? Do the thing I said. Go out with a friend. Don't waste someone's time, right?

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Some people actually fell for this. I saw this post on X over the weekend and thought, okay, this is a funny joke. But some actually believed that Taylor Swift and Travis Kelce were selling tickets to their wedding in like the tens of thousands of dollars range. I saw some tickets going for $25,000. This is going to be a private, intimate event. They're not selling tickets to their wedding. Those claims are absolutely false. It's Virgin Radio, Pinio, Loeb, and Jordan. Now it's Spin.

His new song, it's called Misery. You can let us know what you think of that song and this one right here for your chance to win $1,000. 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Carl Larson with Pink Panthers. This is Stateside.

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It's Bruno, I Just Might, kicking off the night show. Hey, I'm Miles. Hope you've had a great Monday. It is FIFA World Cup week, kicking off the tournament here in Canada on Friday with Canada's home opener against Bosnia and Herzegovina. I'm a little bit superstitious, so I've given up my three favorite Bosnian foods this week. I won't be eating any cevapi, burek, or the third Bosnian food I just googled 30 seconds ago that I can't pronounce.

It's the weekend on Virgin Radio. So today, Netflix giving us the reveal of the actual real-life Scooby-Doo. It's going to be in the Scooby-Doo Origins series coming in 2027. The series will explore Shaggy and Daphne during their final summer at camp and a lonely lost Great Dane puppy that may have witnessed a supernatural murder. The dog is adorable. It says it's a real dog. I've looked it up on IMDb though, and there's no actor page. I took a pill.

One of the rumoured guests at Dua Lipa and Callum Turner's second lavish wedding celebration at Villa Valguanera in Sicily, Italy over the weekend. Olivia Dean, So Easy on Virgin Radio.

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1: 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How are you?
2: Hey, Miles. Good. How are you?
1: Yeah, not too bad, thanks. I see today Apple announced a new version of Siri, Siri AI.
2: Oh, yeah?
1: Yeah, do you want to hear it?
3: Team, these apricots are peak. Have they always been this good?
1: There you go, one of the new Siri AI voices coming to iOS 27, launched today. I think I might replace you with that deepfake, Drake.
2: Yeah, right. 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
3: What's up?
0: Hey, Deepfake Drake.
3: Hey, Miles. Well, Ariana Grande just scored her 10th career Billboard Hot 100 number one single as Hate That I Made You Love Me debuted straight at the top of the chart today.
0: Oh, nice.
3: That puts Ariana in some pretty elite company and proves that if she drops a lead single, there's a good chance it's heading straight to number one.
0: She does have a good track record.
3: Ari also kicked off the Eternal Sunshine World Tour on Saturday night, her first tour in nearly 7 years.
0: Yes, and it looked like she didn't miss a beat. Great to have Ari back on the stage. I don't know how she finds the time. She's still got movies coming out this year as well. Great time to be an Arianator. That's what they call themselves, right?
3: Arianators, yeah.
0: Are you an Arianator?
3: I think I might be.
0: And not to steal your thunder, Deepfake Drake, but I see TMZ also reported that Ariana Grande and Ethan Slater have called it quits. They've split after 3 years together. Said that they've been quietly separated for several months, but remain close friends. There you go.
3: Cool. So is it the Daily Headlines with Deepfake Drake or the Daily Headlines with Miles?
0: Oh, come on. Don't be like that. We can share. We may.

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DJ Flipout's a big fan of that as well. 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